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2: 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Write this number down, 631-909-4774. 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Whether it's an accident or you want some custom work done on your prized vehicle, Jay at Perfect 10 in East Mauritius is the guy. 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
0: So, what did you miss if you missed the Wise Man in the Morning on Big 98.1?
1: Maria McGann working over at Mather Hospital. Knew the name of that tune, Nasty. Janet Jackson classics all week long because she's the America 250 Artist of the Week and qualified for Jones Beach tickets. Way to go. Did you get the impossible trivia question? Nearly one-third of parents do this more than their kids. What is it? Snacking. Teresa, this is sober in Center Reach. Knew it won the Young Frankenstein Theater 3 tickets. Lady Gaga set the record.
10: record with the Mayhem Ball, $350 million. Paul McCartney says he just found out that Prince did that Long and Winding Road Beatles classic when he was on tour back in the day. Latest workout trend, chess boxing. It's in the city. 11 rounds of chess, and then you actually box in a ring after that. Your chance to win in the morning. Jones Beach, if you can name that too. 8:30 with the Wise Men.

0: This is Big Hits 98.1 with more of Long Island's greatest hits next. We all agree there's nothing like the weekend. 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
0: So, what did you miss if you missed the Wise Man in the Morning on Big 98.1?
4: Maria McGann working over at Mather Hospital. Knew the name of that tune. Nasty. Janet Jackson classics all week long because she's the America 250 Artist of the Week and qualified for Jones Beach tickets. Way to go. Did you get the impossible trivia question? Nearly one-third of parents do this more than their kids. What is it? Snacking. Teresa, this is sober in Center Ridge. Knew it. Won the Young Frankenstein Theater 3 tickets. Lady Gaga set the record with the Mayhem Ball, $350 million. Paul McCartney says he just found out that Prince did that Long and Winding Road Beatles classic when he was on tour back in the day. Latest workout trend, chess boxing. It's in the city. 11 rounds of chess, and then you actually box in a ring after that. Your chance to win in the morning. Jones Beach, if you can name that too. 8:30 with the Wise Men.

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1: 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Go ahead and do it now. 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
2: Maria McGann working over at Mather Hospital knew the name of that tune, Nasty. Janet Jackson classics all week long because she's the America 250 Artist of the Week and qualified for Jones Beach tickets. Way to go. Did you get the impossible trivia question? Nearly one-third of parents do this more than their kids. What is it? Snacking. Teresa, this is sober in Center Reach. Knew it won the Young Frankenstein Theater. 3 tickets. Lady Gaga set the record with the Mayhem Ball, $350 million. Paul McCartney says he just found out that Prince did that Long and Winding Road Beatles classic when he was on tour back in the day. Latest workout trend, chess boxing. It's in the city. 11 rounds of chess, and then you actually box in a ring after that. Your chance to win in the morning. Jones Beach, if you can name that tune. 8:30 with the Wise Man.

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3: 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Knew the name of that tune, Nasty. Janet Jackson classics all week long because she's the America 250 Artist of the Week and qualified for Jones Beach tickets. Way to go. Did you get the impossible trivia question? Nearly one-third of parents do this more than their kids. What is it? Snacking. Teresa, this is sober in Center Reach. Knew it. Won the Young Frankenstein Theater. 3 tickets. Lady Gaga set the record with the Mayhem Ball. $350 million. Paul McCartney says he just found out the Prince did that Long and Winding Road Beatles classic when he was on tour back in the day. Latest workout trend, chess boxing. It's in the city. 11 rounds of chess, and then you actually box in a ring after that. Your chance to win in the morning. Jones Beach, if you can name that too. 8:30 with the Wise Man.

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1: Maria McGann working over at Mather Hospital knew the name of that tune, Nasty. Janet Jackson classics all week long because she's the America 250 Artist of the Week and qualified for Jones Beach tickets. Way to go. Did you get the impossible trivia question? Nearly one-third of parents do this more than their kids. What is it? Snacking. Teresa, this is sober in Center Reach. Knew it won the Young Frankenstein Theater. Three tickets. Lady Gaga set the record. Record with the Mayhem Ball, $350 million. Paul McCartney says he just found out the Prince did that Long and Winding Road Beatles classic when he was on tour back in the day. Latest workout trend, chess boxing. It's in the city. 11 rounds of chess, and then you actually box in a ring after that. Your chance to win in the morning. Jones Beach, if you can name that too. 8:30 with the Wise Men.

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0: So, what did you miss if you missed the Wise Man in the Morning on Big 98.1?
1: Maria McGann working over at Mather Hospital knew the name of that tune, Nasty. Janet Jackson classics all week long because she's the America 250 Artist of the Week and qualified for Jones Beach tickets. Way to go. Did you get the impossible trivia question? Nearly one-third of parents do this more than their kids. What is it? Snacking. Teresa, this is sober in Center Reach. Knew it won the Young Frankenstein Theater. Three tickets. Lady Gaga set the record with the Mayhem Ball, $350 million. Paul McCartney says he just found out that Prince did that Long and Winding Road, Beatles classic, when he was on tour back in the day. Latest workout trend, chess boxing. It's in the city. 11 rounds of chess, and then you actually box in a ring after that. Your chance to win in the morning. Jones Beach, if you can name that too. 8:30 with the Wise Man.

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1: Maria McGann working over at Mather Hospital knew the name of that tune, Nasty. Janet Jackson classics all week long because she's the America 250 Artist of the Week and qualified for Jones Beach tickets. Way to go. Did you get the impossible trivia question? Nearly one-third of parents do this more than their kids. What is it? Snacking. Teresa, this is sober in Center Reach. You know, it won the Young Frankenstein Theater 3 tickets. Lady Gaga set the record with the Mayhem Ball, $350 million. Paul McCartney says he just found out the Prince did that long and winding road. Beatles classic when he was on tour back in the day. Latest workout trend, chess boxing. It's in the city. 11 rounds of chess, and then you actually box in a ring after that. Your chance to win in the morning. Jones Beach, if you can name that too. 8:30 with the Wise Men.

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1: Maria McGann working over Mather Hospital. Knew the name of that tune, Nasty. Janet Jackson, classics all week long because she's the America 250 Artist of the Week and qualified for Jones Beach tickets. Way to go. Did you get the impossible trivia question? Nearly one-third of parents do this more than their kids. What is it? Snacking. Teresa, this is sober in Center Reach. Knew it won the Young Frankenstein Theater. Three tickets. Lady Gaga set the record with the Mayhem Ball, $350 million. Paul McCartney says he just found out that Prince did that Long and Winding Road, Beatles classic, when he was on tour back in the day. Latest workout trend, chess boxing. It's in the city. 11 rounds of chess, and then you actually box in a ring after that. Your chance to win in the morning. Jones Beach, if you can name that too. 8:30 with the Wise Man.

I see the crystal raindrops fall, and the beauty of it all is when the sun comes shining through.

love Long Island's greatest hits? Well, we've got plenty of them to play for you next on Big Hits 98.1. 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
1: Big Bounty, hey, why don't you know when Shakira tickets to see her July 20th out at Barclays Center? All you got to do is text the word Shakira. S-H-A-K-I-R-A. You got it, Shakira. 631-676-4200. The wise man's hips don't lie. Go ahead and do it now. Shakira, 631-676-4200. Good luck. 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
0: So, what did you miss if you missed the wise man in the morning on Big 98.1?
1: Maria McGann working over at Mather Hospital knew the name of that tune, Nasty. Janet Jackson classics all week long because she's the America 250 Artist of the Week and qualified for Jones Beach tickets. Way to go. Did you get the impossible trivia question? Nearly one-third of parents do this more than their kids. What is it? Snacking. Teresa, this is sober in Center Reach. Knew it for one. The Young Frankenstein Theater, 3 tickets. Lady Gaga set the record with the Mayhem Ball, $350 million. Paul McCartney says he just found out the Prince did that Long and Winding Road, Beatles classic, when he was on tour back in the day. Latest workout trend, chess boxing. It's in the city. 11 rounds of chess, and then you actually box in a ring after that. Your chance to win in the morning. Jones Beach, if you can name that too. 8:30 with the wise men.

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1: Maria McGann working over at Mather Hospital knew the name of that tune, Nasty. Janet Jackson classics all week long because she's the America 250 Artist of the Week and qualified for Jones Beach tickets. Way to go. Did you get the impossible trivia question? Nearly one-third of parents do this more than their kids. What is it? Snacking. Teresa, this is sober in Center Reach. You know, it won the Young Frankenstein Theater 3 tickets. Lady Gaga set the record. Record with the Mayhem Ball, $350 million. Paul McCartney says he just found out that Prince did that Long and Winding Road Beatles classic when he was on tour back in the day. Latest workout trend, chess boxing. It's in the city. 11 rounds of chess, and then you actually box in a ring after that. Your chance to win in the morning. Jones Beach, if you can name that too. 8:30 with the Wise Man.

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Well, we've got plenty of them to play for you next on Big Hits 98.1. 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
1: 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Middle Country Road. 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
9: News. I'm Ted Lindner. The manhunt for Jacob Baker in Hawaii is over. The 36-year-old Baker in police custody after a massive search on Hawaii's Big Island. Baker, who lives on the island, was wanted in connection with the killings of three men, described as armed and dangerous while on the lam. Hawaii police believe Baker is responsible for killing three men, all between the ages of 69 and 79, within a two-day period. A 60-day extension of the U.S.-Iran ceasefire, which would lead to negotiations on the regime's nuclear programs in President Trump's hands.
10: The three must-haves for President Trump to back any deal. Strait of Hormuz open. There can be no highly enriched uranium in Iran, and there can be no nuclear weapons program in Iran.
9: That's Fox's Peter Ducey. And there will be a Game 7 in the NBA Western Conference Finals as the San Antonio Spurs defeated the Oklahoma City Thunder on Thursday night, 118-91. Game 7 will be Saturday night in Oklahoma City. 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

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Hang on, I can do this. Louie, Little Lulu, Madeline, Molly, Kay, Mikey, the Tomato Kid, Matthew, the Wiffle Ball Kid, Dr. Johnny, girlfriend Liz, and granddaughter Emma, plus new baby grandson Cooper. So far, it's time for Mornings with the Wise Man, Buffy, nine grandkids, and the best songs on your radio here on the island. Mornings 6 to 10.

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9: From the LI News Radio Weather Center, good morning. Friday shows the sunshine in front of us, 77 degrees this afternoon. We could see a little bit of rain later on this evening, a low of 48, cloudy skies with a 20 to 30% chance of a shower. It's sunshine, though, for our Saturday with a high of 65. Look out for breezy conditions tomorrow, though. Winds in excess of 35 miles an hour. Wrapping up the weekend on Sundays, plenty of sunshine with a high of about 75 degrees. 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From the LI News Weather Center, I'm staff forecaster Chuck Brady.
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0: Big 98, Long Island's only classic in station with the wise men. Welcome to Friday. Yeah, we finally got here. Now a chance to get qualified for some Jones Beach tickets coming up at 8:30. And it's 7:30 in the Impossible Trivia Question Theater. 3 tickets. Stick around for your chance to win and sing along with the wise men.
1: Ladies and gentlemen, boys and girls, here it comes. 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
0: 33-year-old guy in Florida, yep, it's always seemed to be Florida, arrested after breaking into a store in the middle of the night last Thursday. 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
5: 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Friday shows the sunshine in front of us, 77 degrees this afternoon. We could see a little bit of rain later on this evening, a low of 48, cloudy skies with a 20 to 30% chance of a shower. It's sunshine, though, for our Saturday with a high of 65. Look out for breezy conditions tomorrow, though. Winds in excess of 35 miles an hour. Wrapping up the weekend on Sundays, plenty of sunshine with a high of about 75 degrees. Thanks for listening. From the LI News Weather Center, I'm Staff Forecaster Chuck Brady.
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0: 2075 Friday with a wise man. Yeah, we got all the big hits and another chance for you to qualify for Jones Beach tickets coming up at 8:30 this morning. We can name that tune. Sunny 75, low tonight 52 tomorrow. Windy, sunny, but much cooler, only 60 for the high. Perfect for the classic car show tomorrow. Sunny 73 Sunday right now, 57 in Port Chester.
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2: 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We're looking forward to see you down there with the Wise Man. Come on down.
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0: 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I mentioned I'll have free ducks and freedom.

0: Good morning. You're waking up with the wise man at C. Howard Company in Station Road in Bellport, New York.
1: Well, wait a minute. Who are you?
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1: And what's your name?
0: Michael.
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1: 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Everybody's singing along with us. 657, 57, going up to 75 today in Patchogue.
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4: Well, that's the best thing about Freedom Fest is that we're putting the free in the Freedom Fest. These tickets are free. Kevin and myself are going to be down at Chella Bagels this Saturday, May 30th. We're going to be there from 9 to 11 a.m. Chella Bagels in Selden is 1198 Middle Country Road. We'll be down there. Come down, get some breakfast, have a chat with us, get some tickets.
1: That is, of course, Brookhaven Councilman Neil Manzella, who made his debut in the Big 98 studio with the Wise Man the other day. He and, of course, the new first-time dad, Kevin Laval, announced that his wife, Erin, is expecting their child in November. And he said, Wise man, you could just come up to me and say what you'd like the name of my child to be. Or be the ninth caller at 631-676-4200. Anyway, go get free Freedom Fest tickets from him tomorrow, 9 to 11 at Chalabango.
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1: Boy, am I going to be in trouble with Kevin's wife, Erin. Toy Story 5. Wait a second. I'm sorry. Sunshine 75. What am I doing, Wise? Thunder 953. Tomorrow, sunny, windy, much cooler, but just perfect for the classic car show at Mother Cabrini over in Corm. 61 for the high. Sunday, sun 72, 57 in Lake Road.
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1: Toy Story 5's coming out June 19th. There were rumors yesterday Taylor Swift was doing the title song to the movie. She's saying no. We'll see. One of Taylor Swift's opening acts confirmed she's going to Taylor's wedding, but she won't say where it is. And Stranger Things turned out to be the most watched series of the last year. Marshalls, which Buffy loves, came in third. By the way, the hottest streaming show of the last 10 days, Buffy's new favorite, Dutton Ranch. That's the follow-up to Yellowstone. It's huge, like 20 million streams in the last week.
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16: Fox News, I'm Sue Guzman. The U.S. and Iran reaching a deal to extend a ceasefire agreement for 60 days while peace talks continue. This agreement awaiting final approval from President Trump. Man wanted in three homicides in Hawaii's Big Island, Jacob Baker, is in custody now.
17: Officers and detectives responded to the area and conducted a search, ultimately locating the suspect concealed within a small cave on the neighboring property.
16: Hawaii County Police Chief Reed Mahuna. Blue Origin's new Glenn rocket explodes into a massive fireball on the launch pad in Cape Canaveral, Florida during a test. Owner Jeff Bezos vowing to investigate. At least three people dead in an explosion and fire at a Dallas apartment building. Jason Evans with Dallas Fire and Rescue.
18: It was originally reported as a gas leak. And at some point while those units were en route is when the explosion occurred.
16: America's listening to Fox News.
15: It's time for the Wise Men. Originally from Dumpwater, Florida, with wife Buffy as healthcare proxy and spiritual advisor, all nine grandkids. Hang on, I can do this. Louie, Little Lulu, Madeline, Molly, Kay, Mikey, the Tomato Kid, Matthew, the Wiffle Ball Kid, Dr. Johnny, girlfriend Liz, and granddaughter Emma, plus new baby grandson Cooper. So far, it's time for Mornings with the Wise Man, Buffy, nine grandkids, and the best songs on your radio here on the island. 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
1: 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All of this hour, can't wait. Oh, yeah. Did I say Ducks won? Yanks Mets didn't play.

0: Friday morning with a wise man. You in a great mood. I am. Yeah, thanks. It's sunny, 75. Low tonight, down around 53. Tomorrow, sunny, windy, much cooler. 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
2: Hi, this is Bill Feaster from Mother Cabrini Classic Car Show on May 30th. We're looking forward to see you down there with the Wise Man. Come on.

0: I'm Sean McHugh at the Montessori School at Oldfield, and I'm waking up with the wise man.
1: The wise man in the morning, think it's
2: 7:21, lots going on this weekend. Let's see, our buddy Kevin LaValle, who announced he and his wife Erin are expecting their first child in November. He and the superstar, Councilman Neil Manzella from the town of Brookhaven, are going to be handing out Freedom Fest tickets Saturday morning in one of my favorite places, Chelabago. Yeah, with John and Connie Rose and the rest of the crew over there. That's between 9 and 11 tomorrow. I just go up to them and say, I want to name Kevin LaValle's baby. And I'll hand you Freedom Fest tickets. It's that easy. And then right after that, from 11 to 1, the wise man's hanging out with Bill Feaster.
3: What do we consider a classic car these days, Bill?
4: Well, you know, it's anything that the person themselves considers classic. You know, and there's a lot of folks that are in this space that have these quote-unquote babies that they've been looking after. It could be a 57 Chevy. It could be a 69 Corvette. It could be a 73 Malibu. It could be a 2018 Stingray. Anything that somebody thinks is classic.
2: All right. So that's Bill Feaster. He's got the Mother Cabrini First Annual Classic Car Instructional. And they asked the wise man to come out in Corum, 134 Middle Country Road in Corum. That's from 11 to 1 tomorrow. Come up to me and say, Happy Birthday, America. And then start singing, Baby, You Can Drive My Car. Win Freedom Fest tickets, Ducks tickets, and a lot
5: more. Hey, wise man, something tells me you're into something good. 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
2: An off-duty New York firefighter is a hero after rescuing a woman trapped in her submerged car during a recent flash flooding last weekend, right? Firefighter spotted the vehicle filling with water, climbed on top, smashed through the sunroof, used his hands and a metal cup to free her. See, that's good news, right?
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2: 723 Sunrise Highway, Southern State, looking good. Still kind of a mess on the LIRR. They had an overnight fire down in Jersey that affected Penn stations. Check the app this morning to see if your train's affected.
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2: Hold on, I got it right here. Melissa Etheridge is 65. Got to get one of her classics on this morning. And Melody Brown, 51. She's one of the Spice Girls. Was she Spicy Spice? I don't remember. Melody, somebody will remember. Sunny, 75. Did I just play the Spice Girls? Wannabe. Sunny, 75. Lutterdyke, 52 tomorrow. Sunny, windy, only 60 for the first annual Mother Cabrini Classic Car Show out at St. Francis Cabrini Church right there at 134 Middle Country Road in Coram. Come up, say hi to the wise man. Yes, I love a beanie on my head. Sunny, 72 on Sunday. What do you got now? 57 in Medford.
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6: 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I know. 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
6: 98.1 Winter. Sunny 75, just a perfect Friday. Low tonight down around 52 tomorrow. Windy, we're talking 20 to 30 mile an hour winds all day. And chilly, high just 60. Sunday sun 72, but perfect for the classic car show tomorrow. Out at Middle Country Road in Corum. Come up to the Wise Man and say hi. 59 right now in Poor Jeff.
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6: 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All you got to do is answer the impossible. One in two women would rather not ask a man to do this. 631-676-4200. One in two women would rather not ask a man to do this. What's this? 631-676-4200. Tell the wise man.
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0: 7:46, driving you nuts with the impossible this morning. Huh? Sunny, 75. Low tonight, down around 52. Tomorrow, sunny, windy, cold. It'll be, cool. High only 60 tomorrow. Those winds are going to be 20 to 30 miles an hour all day. Sunday, sun 72, but just perfect for the first day into a classic car and truck show over at Mother Cabrini's St. Francis Cabrini Church, Middle Country Road in Corum. What do you got now? 59 in Flanders, and no answer yet to the impossible. One in two women would rather not ask a man to do this. What's this?
1: I wish, man. I'm hoping it holds her handbag or packages.
0: Excellent. Incorrect answer. Thanks for trying. 631-676-4200. Up for grabs. Those Young Frankenstein Theater 3 tickets this morning.
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3: 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We're looking forward to see you down there with the Wise Man. Come on.

0: Hi, this is Eileen Fitzgerald from Quorum Elementary, and you're waking up with the wise man.
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2: Friday morning, everybody's in a good mood. Yeah, we got chances for you to win Freedom Fest tickets tomorrow morning from 9 to 11 at one of our favorite places. Shella Bagel, John and Connie Rose, and Councilman Neil Mazzella, and who was new to the Big 98 studio the other day, said, "Wise man, this is like a spaceship in here." And Kevin Laval, who he and his wife Erin are expecting their first child. Congratulations, Kevin. It's 9 to 11 tomorrow. I hand out free Freedom Fest tickets, and then I'll see you right afterwards in Quorum at the first annual Classic Car and Truck Show. Mother Cabrini, 134 Middle Country Road in Quorum. All the info's up on social. What's going on?
3: It's impossible, or is it? The Wise Man's Impossible Trivia. Here's the answer.
2: I can't get an answer on this one. One in two women say they'd rather not ask a man to do this. Somebody said holding their handbag. Somebody said bathing the kids.
4: I think it's cooking.
2: Cooking's an excellent incorrect answer. Thanks for trying. Has to do with fashion. Has to do with clothing. 631-676-4200. One in two women would rather not ask a man to do this. What's this? Has to do with fashion. 631-676-4200 up for grabs. Those Theater 3 Young Frankenstein tickets this morning. All right, sunny 75, low tonight 52 tomorrow, sunny, windy, much cooler, high just 60. Those winds are going to be near 30 miles an hour tomorrow. Sunday, sun 72, Oakdale's at 59, 60 in Farmingville, 60 degrees in Rocky Point. Oh, yeah, your shot at Jones Beach tickets coming up at 8:30, if you can name that tune with a wise man.
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18: Fox News, I'm CJ Pop. The framework for a potential deal between the U.S. and Iran, waiting for the green light from President Trump.
19: If a memorandum of understanding is approved, it would mean a 60-day ceasefire extension, the Strait of Hormuz reopened, and Iran committing to dropping any ambitions of possessing a nuclear weapon.
18: Ashley Webster of the Fox Business Network in Tel Aviv. An explosive-laden Russian drone slams into an apartment building in Romania today, injuring two people. Moscow was targeting a nearby Ukrainian port. NATO's leader Mark Rutte describing Russia's behavior as reckless and a danger to us all. New York City's first Muslim mayor, that's Zohran Mamdani, confirms he's not going to Sunday's Israel Day parade. He's the first mayor to skip the event since it started in 1964. Mamdani is a critic of Israel's government. 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
3: It's time for the Wise Men. Originally from Dumpwater, Florida, with wife Buffy as healthcare proxy and spiritual advisor, all nine grandkids. Hang on, I can do this. Louie, Little Lulu, Madeline, Molly, Kay, Mikey, the Tomato Kid, Matthew, the Wiffle Ball Kid, Dr. Johnny, girlfriend Liz, and granddaughter Emma, plus new baby grandson Cooper. So far, it's time for Mornings with the Wise Man, Buffy, nine grandkids, and the best songs on your radio here on the islands. Mornings 6 to 10.
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0: sunny nights. Welcome to Friday, sunny 75, low tonight 52. Sunny, windy tomorrow, high just 60. Sunny Sunday on 72. By the way, Little Lulu's playing in her championship game on Sunday. The best 2 out of 3 make it to the championship round. Girls softball, cannot wait for that one. Oh, and let's see. Where am I taking the donuts today? Suffolk Credit Union in Medford. Matt, Boss Greg, and the rest of the crew, they can't wait.
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0: Raise your hand if you want free Jones Beach tickets. Your chance to qualify coming up at 8:30 this morning. If you can name that tune with a wise man. Hint, they're all Janet Jackson classics this week.

0: Assemblyman Joe DiStefano. I am representing the New York State Assembly in District Number 3, and I'm waking up with the wise man.
1: Doesn't everybody?
2: The wise man in the morning.
1: 8:21, did you get the answer to the impossible trivia question? Yes, wise man. Finally, one in two women would rather not ask a man to do this, bathe the kids, hold their handbag. We had all kinds of crazy guesses. Then I said it had something to do with their clothing. What did you think?
3: Zipping them up.
1: Zipping up their dress. Yeah, exactly. Theo over in Patchogue knew it. Congratulations. He won himself tickets to go see Young Frankenstein Theater 3.
4: People can come out. They can vote for their favorite car that day, right?
5: Yes, sir. We're going to have actually going to be five classes of cars. It's going to be a first place, second place, third place for each class. And we're going to have a best in show as well.
1: Bill Feaster from the great crew over there, Knights of Columbus. They're putting on this Mother Cabrini first annual classic car and truck show. Tomorrow, I'll be there. It's an all-day event. I'll be there from 11 to 1. It's at 134 Middle Country Road in Carmel. You love classic cars? Come on out. You love food? Come on out. You love ice cream? Come on out. You love soft drinks? Come on out. You love winning free prizes from a man with a beanie on his head? Come on out. 134 Middle Country Road in Carmel. Just come up to the wise man and say, "Happy birthday, America," and then start singing, "Baby, you can drive my car," to win.
6: Ladies and gentlemen, boys and girls, here it comes. It's time for the wise man's side of the news.
1: I'm sorry, we're full. What? The fastest growing city in America is Charlotte, North Carolina. And a new report says that Charlotte barrels towards a million people right now. The city is uniting behind a common phrase, "No more. We're full." They had like another 20,000 people come in there like in the last 6 months alone. People in Charlotte said, "We're full. We don't want any more." What?
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1: I bet there's some people out of the city that would want to go. Anyway, did I say that out loud? 64 going up to 75 today in Sayville.
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1: 98.1 Weather. Zip up their dress was the answer to the impossible trivia question. That one drove everybody nuts, huh? Yeah, that's my job, people. Sunny 75. Just ask Buffy, okay? A low tonight down around 52. Did I say that out loud? Tomorrow, sunny, windy. Those gusts are going to be 20, 30 miles an hour all day long. High just 60 tomorrow? You kidding me? Tomorrow, sunny 72. Flanders is at 63. 64 in Santa Maria is 64 in Rocky Point.
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3: Hi, my name's Cameron Wilson. I'm here with Wilson Construction, and I'm just here for the donuts.
11: The Wise Man in the Morning. Six,
1: what are we taking the donuts today? Southern Credit Union over in Medford. Matt, Boss Eric says he wants them on his desk. We'll see.

0: this is Sandra Vassello from the Clausen Agency in Rocky Point, and you're waking up with the wise man.
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2: Special guest, Town of Brookhaven, Councilman Neil Manzella, and of course, the guy who's going to be a first-time dad, Town Clerk Kevin LaValle, in to join the wise man. 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
2: All right. Now, if you run out of tickets, what happens?
4: We're going to find more. We're going to find more and hand them out.
2: Oh, and come up to Kevin LaValle and say, I want to put in a name for your baby, okay? Of course, he's got to check with wife Erin on that. New report claims AI is threatening to take away your work social life, for better or for worse, by shrinking workforces, making it less necessary for people to interact with each other, at least in person. Where did this survey come from? And 67% of people want electronic dynamic pricing banned at stores. Yeah, I'll post it up on social this morning, okay? 8:34.
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2: weather. Sunny 75 today. Nice. Low tonight, down around 52 tomorrow. Sunny, windy. Those are 30-mile-an-hour wind gusts tomorrow. And it's going to feel like it at the first annual Mother Cabrini Classic Car and Truck Show, 134 Middle Country Road and Corner. I'll be there from 11 to 1, giving out free tickets of all sorts. A high just 60. Sunday, sun 72. That's Little Lulu's first playoff game Sunday morning. Yeah, she's in the championship, and it's a best 2 out of 3 thing, okay? Go, little Lulu. What do you got now? 65 in Rocky Point, 66 in Yappe, 66 in St. James.
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0: 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One in two women would rather not ask a man to do this. What is it? Zip up their dress. Sunny 75, low tonight 52. Tomorrow, sunny, windy 60. 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
2: 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We're looking forward to see you down there with the Wise Man. Come on.

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2: And they're all Janet Jackson classics this week. 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
2: Now, you got a friend in the ticket biz. Toy Story 5, I can't believe this, coming out June 19th. All the usual suspects, yeah. Tom Hanks back as Woody. Tim Allen as Buzz. And the rumors were out yesterday Taylor Swift was going to do the theme song for it. They seem to be knocking those rumors down. And one of Taylor Swift's upcoming opening acts confirmed she's going to Taylor's wedding. She just won't say where it is. Maybe she doesn't know where it is. Stranger Things most watched series of the 2025-2026 season. But the most watched in the last week, Buffy's new favorite, Dutton Ranch. She loves that Yellowstone
1: bottle.
2: Sunny 75, low tonight 52 tomorrow. Sunny, windy, and cold. What? Cool. Cool-wise, but high 60. Sunday, sun 72, when little Lulu plays in her championship game. It's the first of the best of three. High 72 right now. Flanders 64, 65 Medford, 64 in Stony Brook.
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Big Daddy, hey, why don't you know when Shakira tickets to see her July 20th out at Barclays Center? 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S-H-A-K-I-R-A. 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
1: 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He's the man.
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3: Absolutely. It helps our cause to end our fight against hunger in our community. You know, we live in a community that's challenged by economics and young folks trying to get their families going. We're here to help them and let them know that they've got a resource in case they get jammed up with food or insecurity or things like that. And that's what it's all about, wise man. It's helping our community to be stronger and better and happier.
1: 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It is at 134 Middle Country Road in Corum tomorrow. St. Francis Cabrini Church. Okay, all the info's up online, on social. 11 to 1 tomorrow. I'll be there with a beanie on my head and a red, white, and blue jacket. And all you have to do is come up to the wise man during this classic car and truck show that's going to be outstanding. 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I got all kinds of prizes. 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
1: 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Is that Spicy Spice? Melanie Brown's 51 today from the Spice Girls. Yeah, we played a Spice Girls classic early. Sunny 75. Low tonight down around 52, believe it or not. Tomorrow, sunny, windy, and those gusts are going to be up to 30 miles an hour. High just 60 tomorrow, really?
2: Sunday, Sun 72, and Little Lulu plays in the championship round on Sunday, high 72. Right now, 64, Middle Island 63, and Ridge 64 over the Suffolk Credit Union. They're getting the donuts today. Yeah, Matt, boss Greg Ackerman, and the whole crew, they cannot wait. Peter, about 10:30-ish, beanie on my end, a red, white, and blue jacket.
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0: This is Sergeant Sayo from Suffolk County PD, Medical Evaluation Unit, and you're waking up with the wise man.
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2: 942 in the Big 98 studio. Kevin Lavelle, who's expecting his first child this year. You can name his child when you come to the event tomorrow. What? Oh, just a suggestion? Okay. That's why Aaron said, absolutely not wise. That's tomorrow. So I got the details. Councilman Neil Manziel is here.
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4: 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Kevin and myself are going to be down at Chella Bagels this Saturday, May 30th. We're going to be there from 9 to 11 a.m. Chella Bagels in Selden is 1198 Middle Country Road. We'll be down there. Come down, get some breakfast, have a chat with us, get some tickets.
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3: Sunny 75, low tonight 52. 52 this time of the year? Come on! And then tomorrow, you're not going to believe it. Sunny, windy, those winds up to 30 miles an hour. It might get to 60 for the high tomorrow. Sunday sunshine, 72. Little Lulu starts the championship round of the girls softball Sunday afternoon. High 72 right now, 64 Point Jeff, Port Jeff, 65 in St. James, and 64 over at the Suffolk Credit Union, where Matty Ice says we're ready to take donuts. Yeah, over in Bedford, Matt, Boss Greg, and the rest of the crew. He wants them on his desk.
4: 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We're looking forward to see you down there with the wise man. Come on down.
1: The wise man in the morning.
2: Well, that's it for the wise man, originally from Dumpwater, Florida. Thanks for the fun. Two questions before you go. Can you name all nine of your grandkids? And what did we learn today?
3: I think so. Louie, Little Lulu, Mikey, Molly, Maddie, Matthew, the Wiffleball Kid, new baby grandson, Cooper, Hugs, Emma, grandson, Dr. Johnny, new wife, Liz, and of course, Hugs, Emma. Let's see, the GGC, Cecilia, yeah. That makes Buffy GGP 1 and me GGP 2. Did you get the impossible? One in two women would rather not ask a man to do this. What's this?
5: Zipping them up.
3: Yeah. Zip up her dress. That's right. She from Patchogue knew it. Won a theater 3 tickets. Did you name that tune? Janet Jackson classic. This is 98. Can you name that tune for the wise men? Yeah, it was Miss You Much. Congratulations, Jenny Carroll, working over at Precision Rehab in Wading River. Got qualified for Steve Winwood, John Fogerty tickets. Congratulations. Busy weekend this weekend. We got Kevin Lovell, going to be the first-time dad. Wife Erin says, really, wise man, you're letting people try to name my child? Yes, tomorrow between 9 and 11, when Kevin Lovell and Neil Mazzella from the town of Brookhaven hand out free Freedom Fest tickets, 9 to 11 over at Chella Bagels. And then from 11 to 1, I'll be at the Mother Cabrini First Annual Classic Car and Truck Show, 134 Middle Country Road in Carmel. That'll do it for the wise man. The fastest growing city in America, Charlotte, says no more. We're full. Don't bring any more people, they said. The drink of summer might be hard fresca. The survey's out, yeah. Matty Ice is going to post it up on social this morning. And an off-duty New York firefighter is a hero after rescuing a woman trapped in her submerged car during some recent flash flooding. And a man used a chainsaw to steal Pokemon cards. Oh, Matty Ice is definitely going up on Instagram. See you in the morning. Have yourself a tremendous day. No, I'll see you tomorrow. Just come up to me at the Mother Cabrini First Annual Classic Car and Truck Show and say, happy birthday, America. And then start singing Drive My Car by the Beatles. Baby, you can drive my car, you know. We'll have either Freedom Fest, Long Island Ducks tickets, or whatever we got. 134 Middle Country Road in Carmel. That'll do it for the wise man. I leave you in the good hands of 12-year-old granddaughter Molly Kay. We call her the Pledge Girl around here.
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0: 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We're looking forward to see you down there with the wise man. 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

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You got a dog or a cat? You always wonder what they were saying when they're barking or meowing. Well, maybe now you know. We'll talk about that after we get smooth with Santana.

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0: If it's a hit, I'm playing it like that one. Stevie Wonder, Long Island's classic hits on Pig 98.1. And if you've got a dog or a cat, you know, you always wonder what they're saying. You want to communicate better with them. There's a Chinese tech company that says it's created an AI-powered pet translator that can turn your pet's sounds into actual human speech. So you'll know what they're saying. I know what my dog is saying. Feed me. 24/7. Feed me. Pat Benatar is coming up. And I do. BG's on the way as well, and we'll do Matchbox 20. Hang on.
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0: 98.1 Got a mix of sun and clouds, about 75 to start your weekend. Cloudy tonight, 53. What happened to the warm weather? Partly cloudy, windy for tomorrow. And I'm talking like gusts of 20-something miles an hour. High only about 60, 49 degrees for your low Saturday night. Partly cloudy on Sunday with a high of 72, 69 degrees right now.

0: It's Matchbox 20, 3 a.m., Long Island's classic hits, Big 98.1. 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Boss Greg over there, thank you for allowing us to make a visit over there this morning. We'd love to make you a winner and feed you while you're working. You can sign up totally free right now, bighits981.com. When you go there, click that big donut.
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Tomorrow, he's going to be hanging out at the Mother Cabrini Classic Car and Truck Show, Middle Country Road in Quorum. 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
11: 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And Roxette.

Big 98.1 with more concert tickets for you. How about Shakira? She's coming to the Barclays on July 20th. Got to get you hooked up. Got a pair of tickets sitting right here. 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I got you in the running.

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7: Now I got a mix of sun and clouds, 75 for your high. Cloudy tonight, 53. I'll change in the forecast for tomorrow. High only 60 and windy. So with the wind chill, it's going to feel like it's in the 50s. And at night, down to 49 tomorrow night. Sunday, looking better, partly cloudy, 72. 71 degrees right now. It's Prince.

0: Long Island's classic hits, Big 98.1. It's Brian Adams and Steve Harper. And what is old is new again. Remember the soda Fresca? I personally have loved it since I was a kid. Well, they've got an alcoholic version of Fresca called Fresca Hard. Hitting stores now. 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Somebody online reviewed it, said it could be the new seltzer of the summer. All right. Thinking about this, what if you just would buy the regular Fresca and add some vodka to it? I'm always thinking, coming up, we're going to find out what song was number one on this day.
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98.1 Impossible Trivia. What's the answer on this one? Nearly one-third of parents do this more than their kids do. What are we doing? We're snacking. And Teresa knew that. Works at Mary Haven and won tickets to Young Frankenstein at Theater 3, playing in Port Jeff through June. How about we do it for you? Impossible Trivia coming up again Monday morning at 7:30. It's only right here. Playing Long Island's classic hits and Howard Jones, Big 98.1. You get

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5: Well, change in the forecast coming. Mix of sun and cloud, 75 for today. Cloudy tonight, 53. Here's the change. Tomorrow, the high will only be 60 and feel like it's in the 50s with gusts of up to like 20-something miles an hour. And we salvage it on Sunday, partly cloudy, 72. It's 72 degrees right now. What can I play for you? How about In Excess?

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0: Coming at you now, a song from the late 90s, female singer. And she had her hits in the 90s and into the 2000s. We'll put this one in the category of dance. Here's the opening lyrics. Like a movie scene in The Sweetest Dream. Like a movie scene in The Sweetest Dream. Female singer, 90s. Can you name that song? Answer coming up.
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1: Oh, I'm wondering on Big 98.1 if you know which song this is. Late 90s female singer. Had hits in the 90s and also the 2000s. Category is dance for this one. Like a movie scene in The Sweetest Dream. Like a movie scene in The Sweetest Dream. What song are we talking about? That's got to be Jennifer Lopez. Well, got to say, it's looking great. Did a bikini shot on IG the other day. Mm-hmm. Scotty's up next doing commercial-free music. Have a great weekend. I'll catch you back here Monday at noon. Thanks for listening. Be kind to yourself and others.

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Happy Friday one and all. The weekend is here. So much going on. Plus, of course, the commercial-free weekend whistle blown today at 5. Great party tunes to kick off another summer weekend. Stick around. It's going to be fun. Billy Joel coming to play on Big 98.

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0: 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Berlin from, of course, the movie Top Gun back in the 80s. The original. Take My Breath Away, the little love theme action there. And great action getting out about this weekend. We got plans for you. Check it out.
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2: 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Camelot at John W. Engelman Theater, West Side Story at the Gateway, and The Prince of Egypt at the Argyle. 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
0: Well, weekends are the time to party. In the summer, even a little bit more. Got 4 more to do. Ain't no boy to wrap up this hour, Music Power. 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How about Night Ranger, Technotronic, and Smokey? 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

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Well, we're getting ready for the Catholic Health Amphitheater Bald Hills Freedom Fest coming Friday, July 3rd. Want to go to the show? Got Brett Young on stage, Coochie Fireworks. 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

mentioned yesterday that Paul McCartney sitting on an unheard Prince cover of a Beatles song. Speaking about Prince, here's Let's Go Crazy from the album Purple Rain. Incredible album, too. Next song up, it's Green Day on Big.

Right in the bicentennial year of 1976, when there was something to celebrate, Maxine Nightingale, right back where we started from, on Long Island's only classic estate. All weekend long, you can still text in to see perhaps John Fogerty and Steve Winwood on the beach September 12th. Oh my gosh, at Jones Beach. 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

0: Unbelievably, one of the hottest songs globally right now, that song from Michael Jackson, Billie Jean. Why? Well, the box office topper, you bet your Michael, everybody's song.
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Excuse me. The commercial-free weekend whistle brought to you by the Drew Pinnock and Riverhead is coming up in just mere minutes here. We got great party tunes. Get ready for another summer weekend on Long Island. I love saying that, summer weekend. And it's going to be drier this weekend and nice, too. Big 98.

0: Big 98.1, 104.9, Long Island's only classic hit station. Get ready to blow that thing. The commercial free weekend whistle brought to you by the Jewel Clinic in Riverhead. In minutes, we do this up. Another summer weekend is coming up. Hang on.
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Oh, yeah, weddings, that's what's going on this time of year. How about graduates? 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

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So the wise man's out and about on this happy Saturday. Buckle up, he's there. Mother Cabrini's Classic Car and Truck Show. Middle Country Road, that's in Coram. He's there for your Saturday tomorrow from 11 in the morning to 1 in the afternoon. He's got Freedom Fest tickets waiting for you. 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He's got your ticket. We'll see you with the wise man in Coram. 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

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My gosh, this weekend we are hot with so much going on here. And for your Saturday, join the wise man of the morning. Then he's off to the first annual Classic Car and Truck Show. Mother Cabrini putting this on in Corum. Great stuff to give to you, like Freedom Fest tickets for our big event happening on Friday, July 3rd at the Catholic Health Amphitheater, Bald Hill. Got to have a ticket to get in the door. He's got those for you. And, of course, we got Frankie C in the afternoon. Yours truly doing up your Super Saturday Night Party along with Austin tomorrow evening starting at 6. All weekend, it's all good with Big 98.1.

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As the lady said, whoa, check it out, Shakira at the Barclays Center coming up in July. 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

Another summer fun weekend on Big 98.1 and 104.9. Yeah, we talked about Saturday. What about your Sunday? We got your Beatle Bunch with Joe Johnson, 7 in the morning, 8 o'clock, Casey Kasem, the classic show, American Top 40, doing up the 80s. He's back at 5 doing the 70s. All weekend long, it's all summer fun. On Big 98.1, here's REO.

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0: All around again, another trifecta with MJ, Taylor Dane, and Culture Club. It's a goodie from 1988.

0: term nothing but net. How about nothing but 80s in that trifecta? Yeah, wrap it up at the Culture Club. 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The Wise Man's out and about for your Saturday. Those details, and we'll wrap up the show next on Big Hangout.
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0: Who better to host the Mother Cabrini first annual classic car and truck show than the classic himself? Yeah, the Wise Man. And he's got your Freedom Fest tickets tomorrow morning. He's there from 11 to 1. That's Middle Country Road in Corum. We'll see you there. Four more to do to wrap up my show on this. Excuse me, happy Friday. Pointer Sisters, Bananarama, Kylie Minogue, and Journey to wrap it up. 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

to pedal my way on back home. Scotty Hart's been a blast in the past. 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I am done. Remember, wherever you go, there you are. Don't follow. Lead with your heart. It takes one person to make a difference. Live love, not war. Had a great time tonight. Have a great weekend. And see you tomorrow night at 6 for your Super Saturday Night Party. Love.

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1: 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Yeah, you got to print them. 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
1: Jenny Carroll of Precision Rehab. And Wading River knew the name of that tune by Janet Jackson. Miss you much. Yeah, congratulations. She got qualified for Steve Winwood, John Fogerty, Jones Beach tickets. Your chance again Monday morning with the Wise Man. If you get the impossible trivia question, one in two women would rather not ask a man to do this, zip up her dress was the answer. She over in Patchogue knew it, won the Young Frankenstein tickets. Let's see. One of Taylor Swift's opening acts confirmed she's going to Taylor's wedding, but she just won't phones. They wear Stranger Things, the most watched TV series 2025-2026. 67% of people want electronic dynamic pricing banned from stores. Yeah, I posted up on social. And Toy Story 5 is coming out June 19th. Matthew the Wiffle Ball Kid can't wait. See you Monday morning with another chance to qualify for free Jones Beach tickets. 8:30 if you can name that tune with the wise men.

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